0: Radioactive.
1: There's no ghost, there's no god. It's a perfectly rational explanation for any kind of phenomena you might encounter.
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That's a 9 or a 30 with a laser sight that lights up the night like a strobe light at a party. Thank God the cops called and gave it back, cause now I gotta extend the clip and I don't know what to say. Thanks, and many more, and lots.